from Casey and JoJo, some Mariah Carey, some Aerosmith. But first, did you see the mugshot that went viral? I mean, sadly, the woman committed a crime. Clearly, that's why she's, you know, gone viral with her mugshot. But she looks identical to Jennifer Lopez. It's actually freaky. Like, if you see it, you'll be like, oh, yeah, I get it. CHFI.

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0: 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Ross and Rachel were on a break? And Rick Campanelli was on TV after school?
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0: Amazing.
1: Great for kids.
0: Yeah.
1: Okay, the Super Walk, I want to tell you about that. That's happening in Toronto this weekend, bringing people together affected by Parkinson's. So that includes care partners, family supporters across the community. 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

0: We got a $3,000 cash call coming up. It is 7 o'clock. Let's get a news update first with Eva.
1: Good morning. It's the final weekend of summer. There are several events taking place, including the Toronto Ukrainian Festival. It'll take over Bloor from Jane to Kennedy Park today until Sunday. The Polish Festival is Saturday and Sunday in Roncesvalles, and the Pape Village Block Party will close Pape from Mortimer to Cosburn. Class might not be in session for some students later this fall. The union representing over 80,000 elementary school teachers and support staff in this province says it will be holding a strike vote in November. The Ministry of Education responded saying premature strike threats do not serve the interest of students and only creates unnecessary panic for parents. Canadians cheered on their favorite American football team in Buffalo last night. The Buffalo Bills had their home opener at their new Diggs Highmark Stadium. And to honor their cross-border fan base, the Bills invited the Bare Naked Ladies to sing O Canada and had both countries' flags displayed on the field. The Bills beat the Lions 41-31. In sports, the Jays face the Rangers tonight just after 8. CHFI weather, mostly sunny early, then some cloud for the afternoon, a high of 21. Mostly clear tonight with a low of 11. And on Saturday, mostly cloudy, chance of rain showers and a high of 17. Right now it's 15 degrees.
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4: I'm not sure what's going on this week. It's been a busy week. I know that. It's a busy morning every morning for everyone. We get that. But if you've taken the time to put in a keyword, you had 12 chances yesterday, you want to be by your phone. You don't want to miss the cash call.
0: You know, I'm a little bit hypocritical because I'm like, how could you not pick up your phone within four rings? You had this contest. I miss most of my calls. I don't know what happens. I think I just leave my phone on silent. I would be horrible at this game. However, if I actually entered a contest for $3,000, which is what we've got today, I'd probably pay a little bit more attention. I'm hoping nobody picks up because I want 4K on Monday.
4: Wow. Okay, well, take the call blockers off. We do call from a private number, and you only have four rings to pick up.
0: Or leave them on. It's up to you. Cash calls next.

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Raptors fans will be celebrating Kyle Lowry tomorrow. In Jurassic Park, they're going to have a block party in Kyle's honor. Starts at 11:30. That'll be fun. Also fun all weekend long. Lots of 80s and 90s music.

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3: Guys, I won the cash call! 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I hear people go crazy every day, and I'm like, that's too much. I'm sorry. You have made my day. Thank you. You're the best.
2: See, when it happens to you, it's okay to go crazy when you're winning cash. We get that. So let's give you your keyword for this hour so you two can get in on the winning, just like Kathy. You are texting the word shine. I want you to shine like a new penny. S-H-I-N-E. 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It's going to get you into win cash on Monday morning with Pooja and Gurdeep. They make that cash call after 7. But it will also get you in to win $10,000 at the end of the month. And that's just a couple weeks' time. So you are texting the word shine and your name to 981-981 right now. 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
2: Hey, Sprixy. So, Monday morning, our cash calls are continuing as we head into a new season. Yeah, fall arrives officially on Tuesday next week. This is the last weekend of summer. Can you believe that? So let's get you some money for the new season. We have that Monday morning cash call for $1,000. But listen, the keywords you're texting in all this weekend may also get you that $10,000 cash call on October 1st. So yeah, I've got this hour's keyword coming up in a few, plus lots of great music to get you into your weekend mood. 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

this out, right? And it's fascinating that we're still finding things on this planet. Like, it's rare that it's like a little mammal like this. It's usually some bug or fungus. Like, they just discovered some insect down in Australia recently. They named it after Taylor Swift. This is 98.1 CH.

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The 90s. Today. Something happens after two. It's true. 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
2: Hello, good afternoon, Toronto. It's Greg Burns here. Let's get you some more keywords this afternoon. Let's get you more chances to win on the Cash Call, and let's get you closer to the weekend. Here comes Vanessa Carlton, 1,000 Miles. Make a move.

Nice start to the weekend. Sun is out in town. This is CHFI Toronto. Massively important weekend for the Jays, of course, as they start their three-game series against Rangers. First pitch tonight, 8:05. Saturday, 7:05. It's an afternoon game on Sunday. The Leafs, of course, in action as well. From tomorrow, it's their split squad pre-season in town and also Montreal. And our feel-good 80s and 90s weekend, of course, has begun at CHFI. As we have been told, some are saying last summery weekend of the year. We're refusing to believe that. Let's find out how it's looking getting out of town and getting around town on the roads in TTC next after Billy Ocean at CHFI Toronto.

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